0: Good morning, everybody, and a very warm welcome back to the English Breakfast with me, James Shanahan, right here on Poznan's favourite and very own Radio Affairer 98.6 FM.
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0: Okay, it has just gone 9:30 a.m. and today we're going to Boston in the early 1990s and a band that kind of latched on to the shoegaze thing in the UK, but this time it was stateside. Some people give them a bad press, but I was into it, and after listening to it again the other day, I realised that I still do like it. Okay, so from 1992's Delaware, this is Drop 19's and Winona.

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And here. It's the English Breakfast on Radio Affairer 98.6 FM. If you want to get in touch with me, then please do so by sending email to james.shanahan@affairer.com.pl. 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And why not take a moment to go and check out the official Affairer website? 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

0: Okay, so it is that part of the show where you get to name the song lyrics, but it's not that easy because these lyrics are read by the Mysterons, an extraterrestrial race from the planet, Mars. Now, usually they're out to destroy mankind, but on the English Breakfast, they're here for fun, even if it doesn't sound like it. Let's hear what they've got to say for themselves.
1: This is the voice of the Mysterons. And here are your song lyrics for today. When I look at you, oh, I do not know what is real.
0: Okay, so if you know who sang those lyrics, or indeed the name of the song that they came from, then drop me a line. I would love to hear from you. Moving swiftly on, though, and back to the Drop 19s, who lasted from 1991 until 1995, releasing two albums, the other one being National Coma from 1993. The next track is a little bit more edgy than their others. Check this one out. Also from Delaware, this is Happen.

0: those I Future Sundays. We just
1: my November, last for me. And
2: my November was
3: when I was gifted the skits and Gilbert.
1: My November was my brother took me to my first
4: concert. My November was summer 2015 when I fell in love with someone.
5: 2014, Miami 43rd Street. Every day was November.

Sometimes I feel like the world spins opposite of the way you spin. Sometimes you just gotta create your own.